Castro and the Inreza, Don Williams, Bruce, Dean Montano, and Harold Matthews Jr. featuring Simone, all in the mix. Last week's show was recorded before my gigs in Hatfield and Milton Keynes on the 8th of August, which is why I didn't mention them, but FAC 51 Hacienda at the Great Fate Hatfield House and Clockwork Orange at Electric Paradise at Milton Keynes Bowl on the 8th of August were both absolutely wonderful. So a big shout and thank you to everyone who came along to both events despite the stifling heat. Still to come, Matsiko World Orphan Choir and Medlar featuring For Mankind. They're both on the way after Megatronic

I'm not going to be able to do that.

0: Choir and Medlar featuring For Mankind, wrapping things up for another week. Don't forget, full details of all the tracks featured in the show are available from my website, thisisgrahampark.com, where you can also get in touch, find out where I'm DJing in the coming weeks and months, and check out my online store. I might see you this weekend in Nottingham or next Saturday, the 29th of August in Dundee for Summer Days at Mains Castle. But that's it for another week. Stay safe, stay strong. Thank you very much for listening and for your continued support. And I'll see you next time.
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1: Tank Fly, Boss Walk, Jam, Nitty Gritty. 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
1: 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Wie geht es Ihnen? Oh. How are you all?
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2: Just standing traffic, lorries, cars, both lanes are absolutely chock-a-block and there's a police cordon in place.
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1: 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Wie geht es Ihnen? Oh. 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
2: Just standing traffic, lorries, cars, both lanes are absolutely chock-a-block and there's a police cordon in place.
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0: Sienna Spiro's this week's number one with Material Lover. But will she make it another week at the top of the chart? 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

0: Joining me now is Noah, the events manager from Wentworth Woodhouse. Noah, thank you very much for joining me.
1: Thanks for having me. It's a delight to be here.
0: Noah, We Wonder is just around the corner. How are the preparations going behind the scenes at Wentworth Woodhouse?
1: It's been a really busy summer here over at the house, and this is our last summer outdoor event, if you will. So it's all guns blazing. It's starting to feel just part of the day now, really. If I've not got a gazebo in my hand, I don't feel like my day's going quite right. So yeah, really good.
0: And for anybody that's never heard of We Wonder, it's happening this Saturday. Tell us a little bit about We Wonder. What is it?
1: It's to wonder. So it's for all of us, we, to come together and wonder and explore and play in our beautiful West Front Gardens. It's a really fun day out. It's very family friendly. There's something for everybody. And we really do get like any sort of people you can think of that come through the door and have a go. So it's a real mixture of arts and culture, but using outdoor spaces, which we've got an abundance of in our gardens. And yeah, just coming together and have a really good time. And this year's a really special one as we explore and play in what it feels like to go out in Rotherham. So imagine a massive nightclub, but in the garden and for everybody. So yeah, we've got a lot going on.
0: I mean, you talk about the garden. What, around 50 acres at Wentworth Woodhouse of gardens?
1: Yeah, a huge space
0: to fill. How do you actually go about planning for something like this in such a huge space?
1: So we're very, very lucky in saying that We Wonder is Arts Council funded. So a lot of the reasoning for us to be able to go ahead with that is the success of having the money to plan for these sort of events. Outdoor events are really expensive and they take a lot of planning and preparation. And when you're working with a space, especially of our size, there's no infrastructure such as gazebos and marquees and, you know, types of flooring and stuff like that. So there is a lot of planning that goes into that. I guess, though, there's a lot of fun to be had with We Wonder because it is a cultural program. There's a lot of creativity to play with. So there's a lot of exciting things that you can put in and dance around, if you will, around the space. It's a truly exciting project to deliver.
0: I was going to ask, because it's such a vast space, isn't it? And there's going to be performances and activities, isn't there, in different areas of the gardens, and people can wander about and take a look at different things.
1: Yes, so to give you one example, we've got a giant dance floor that's coming called the Ostentatious Ball that's delivered by Zoe Logic. So they've been running some workshop with different dance groups and community groups across South Yorkshire to create a flash mob, if you will, in the gardens itself. So we've got a giant dance floor that's a bit weird and wonderful to have on grass, but there you go. Another beautiful selection of programme is over in our forest in the woods. We'll have a silent disco for those that want to get away and be not in the public eye while they shake their bums or whatever it is that they do to get down and boogie. They'll be able to explore in those spaces. We've also got a workshop village for people that are more hands-on and practical when they want to create and craft. So we'll be creating disco balls and party sunglasses and such there. And then we've also got a community stage as well, Wayne. So that is some of Rotherham shows and Rotherham community's favourites coming together and performing for us. So we'll have Doll Drummers by Hira Singh and his crew. We'll have the Electronic Music Club, which is a music producer born and raised in Rotherham, Ryan Trainer, who's been working with the selection of young people to create and teach them how to DJ and remix. So they'll be headlining at Wentworth Woodhouse, which is a cracking thing to have on your CV, I'd say, as a young person, isn't it?
0: It is, absolutely. And I was just having a look that for the first time as well, people will be entering through the South Tower as well to get to it, which is quite iconic.
1: Yes, it is a very, very iconic space to come through for sure. And it's just started raining now. So hopefully that rain stops so we continue to use that avenue. But if not, it does get to mean they get to walk through the house, which is just as spectacular as well. For people that have never visited Wentworth Woodhouse, they'll get to come through our pillared hall and through the chapel corridor and through the official entrance, if you will, into the garden to see our totem poles and other art exhibits that we've got in situ.
0: I mean, the ostentatious ball that you've got sounds particularly fun.
1: Yeah,
0: the audience becomes part of that performance as well, don't they?
1: Yeah, so that's absolutely another thing as well. So when people are buying their tickets online, they're getting the option to sign up and join us for a mass rehearsal to then join us in the flash mob later that day as well. So if you're around, Wayne, I will be signing you up to come and boogie with us. It's a really, really exciting project. So the community groups we've worked alongside will support our visitors that are there for Wee Wonder as well to be part of the dance piece as well. So it really is a moment of really coming together through something that we all love, and that's music.
0: Well, if I'm joining, you have to join me as well.
1: I was going to do it anyway.
0: How important is it that, and well, part of the planning and consideration, how important is it that people of all ages are catered for? Because it must be quite a feat, isn't it? From children to the adults, it's quite difficult, isn't it, to cover everybody?
1: Yeah, I mean, absolutely, for sure. We've been doing Wee Wonder for years now, and there is something I always really, really enjoy, is that there's always an element of a child within. So it's sometimes your nearest and dearest of your eldest that, you know, want to be the silliest and the most playful, and allowing those spaces and the facilitation to do that. I mean, Piff Paff are coming and they're doing Right to Play, which is a big outdoor den building exercise with a mud kitchen as well. So the kids, you know how much kids love a mud kitchen, love to get a bit down and mucky. The parents actually really, really get into the den building with the kids from an operations point of view, to make sure things are sturdy and that, you know, helping the kid imagine even further. And they do build some pretty impressive stuff. And I guess for those more adults and elderly people that don't really want to participate in that sort of way, a lot of things are really fun to just watch, which is why we've got things like the community stage and the association's ball as well, is for those people that don't have the confidence or just do not want to participate, they're more than welcome to watch.
0: And there's a lot of activities, and there's, for example, there's the Parker, isn't there? There's traditional dance, silent disco, as you say, and lots of interactive activities. So was it an important factor when doing Wee Wonder, where it's not an event where you just stand around watching, it's an event where people can actually get involved?
1: Yeah, because the lead-up engagement is so community-led and it's co-produced with communities, it's really important that for those that didn't get the opportunity to be part of that lead-up, to have a go, if you will, on the day as well. So it's really important that when we program in communities and we do this work, that we allow that kind of opportunity for people that aren't in those catchment areas or aren't able to make it to also be able to have a go as well in loads of different ways. And we at Wentworth Woodhouse, we love an opportunity to get stuck in. I mean, in the time that I've worked here, I've watched teams from different departments and stuff that I'd never thought I'd cross paths with that want to get stuck in. So it seems smart and clever for us to program in the way that we actually work in restoring this house.
0: Well, as events manager, I mean, how far in advance for the in terms of planning do you have to start to put something like this together? Because it's such a vast event space, isn't it? So I take it you're planning this for months and months in advance.
1: You'd think, wouldn't you? You'd think, but not this time around, sadly, no, because I'm quite new into the post. It's my fifth week here as the events manager. I've kind of had this put on my lap to then deliver and do. But with an event like Wee Wonder that we do every single year, there's kind of already a solid plan, if you will, put in place. And it's just kind of adding your programming, changing it where you need to. And I guess when you've got someone like myself who's got years of experience as a creative producer and working in events, it feels natural. It just feels normal to do. But we were already planning for next year. So I guess that when you've been here long enough, you kind of see how much time goes into it. So we're already thinking about next August, and that is bang on a year away now, isn't it? So some things happen quicker and some things happen with more care. So like our community engagement, we knew a long, long time before the event was coming that this was something that we wanted to do, because we want to take our times with communities. We want our communities to really, you know, evolve and be part of the process.
0: And you've mentioned community engagement a few times with Wentworth Woodhouse. Mm-hmm. Just tell us a bit about your community engagement. What does that entail?
1: So for this one, we're working with a selection of dance groups, community-based ones across South Yorkshire. And they're working with Zoe Logic, who are bringing us the Ostentatious Ball. That's such a mouthful to say. they are working with those communities at the minute. So they'll be doing a mixture of online sessions and in-person sessions to learn dance routines and to allow those community groups to create their own dance routines that will sit within it. And then that will look like a giant flash mob that then breaks out to each group to kind of have their sequence of dancing, if you will, to then come together. So it's really important to us that we bring new communities that have never been here before and giving them an opportunity to get to know us and what we're about and to come on the day and say, you know what, we got to perform here and what an amazing backdrop to perform to. I mean, the back of the house is just as beautiful as the front.
0: And the other element
1: of that as well is, you know, bringing families together, people that traditionally probably don't have the means to get here. We're providing coaches for all those community groups to bring their loved ones along with themselves to just really, you know, bask in the glory of the work they've done.
0: Oh, that's lovely. That really is. And you're right. It is such a stunning backdrop. We're so lucky to have Wentworth Woodhouse on our doorstep here in South Yorkshire. And there must be a moment where any of these types of events where you play a part in creating it. And then during the day, you go out there and you just stop and take a moment, take a deep breath, look around and say, look, we've done it. Look what we've done.
1: Absolutely. I mean, every event, no matter what time of year it is, I'm wearing sunglasses and it's because I probably have a teary moment behind them. Honestly, it's such a beautiful space and people's joy to be able to perform here is no like no other. And it's really important to us that we make that accessible, we make that doable, because this house it's not just for us, it's for everybody. And it's about, you know, finding those moments to really show that and reflect that back to communities.
0: We Wonder happening on Saturday. For anybody listening that wants to come, let's talk about the practical things now. So what do people need to know? So we're talking parking. Is there parking available? Accessibility for people?
1: Yeah, absolutely. So We Wonder is in the gardens and it's running 11 mile 5 this Saturday, the 22nd of August. When you come to our driveway, if you keep following the visitor car park signage, you'll see some of our friendly car parkers. Big shout out to Merv and Therese for looking after all our visitors by car this summer. They'll help you get your car parked. So they'll signpost you to disabled if you need it, or just our standard regular car park. And then there'll be an e-bus for people that can't do that beautiful walk up the drive. I mean, it is a lot to take in, but it's also nice to drive up it. We've got an e-bus for people that can't do that walk to drive them to the front of the house. There is bag checking happening. So if people are coming and they're bringing their own picnic, please no glassware and please no sharp objects. And then you get your wristband and you're in. If for whatever reason you need help getting into the garden, or, you know, you've got buggies and wheelchairs and stuff, it'll be myself on an e-buggy that can drive you around into the gardens as well. So there's plenty of support for people that need it. And there's always a friendly face. And if you've ever got any questions when you're visiting us, whether it's this Saturday or any other time, we're all quite clearly signposted in the Isle of Wentworth t-shirts. So just holler one of us down and we've always got an answer. We're always happy to help.
0: It sounds very exciting. It really does. I can't wait. What should people wear then? Because this is quite a historic event as well. I mean, Wentworth Woodhouse has been doing this for a considerable amount of years. Mm. Now, but Wentworth Woodhouse, back in its heyday, used to do similar cultural events, like the old, they call it the posh party, don't they? Because it's something they used to do back in the day. So what, do you think people should wear something kind of historic, or just turn up whatever you fancy?
1: Come as you are. I think come as you are. If you want to dance, if you want to come join us in all the boogieing, just wear some appropriate footwear and bring some sunblock. I know it's raining right now, but it is forecasted to get warm again on the Saturday. So just come as you are. Everybody and anyone's welcome. If you want to rock up in your pajamas, you know, what a nicer house to rock up in your pajamas to. It really is about coming as you are, truly as yourself. That's all we ever ask for when you come and visit us.
0: Oh, I love it. I absolutely love it. Just a reminder as well, it is a ticketed event as well, isn't it? And to get tickets, how do we do this?
1: So you can just go directly on our website and you'll see it immediately under the What's On, or you can just buy tickets on the day. It's not something that tends to sell out just due to the size of the garden. So please don't worry if it's not something you're able to do. But if you go straight onto our website, it's currently on our homepage.
0: Noah, thank you so much. It's all very exciting. Are you excited for Saturday as well? I'm very excited.
1: I'm so excited, honestly. I'm really, really excited to turn the garden into a nightclub. Of all the years I've worked alongside Wentworth Woodhouse, even in my previous roles for We Wonder, it really is such a joy to do.
0: I tell you what, what an interesting thing to put on your CV, though, isn't it? I mean, you were talking about your CV before. I turned a garden into a nightclub.
1: Last year, we turned it into a circus. So, you know, no 2 years are the same, and that's what it's all about, isn't it? Is wondering what the gardens would look like if we reimagined them.
0: Absolutely. Well, Noah, the events manager from Wentworth Woodhouse, thank you so much for coming on, and thank you so much for telling us all about We Wonder on Saturday. We're going to be down there, so I'll see you there. Of course, Noah's signing me up for that flash mob, so look forward to that. But, but we shall see you on Saturday. Noah, I wish you the best of luck in the next few days of your final preparations, and I wish you the best of luck for Saturday as well.
1: Thank you. We look forward to having you as well.
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1: 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Yes, guten Abend, alle. Wie geht es Ihnen? Oh. 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
8: There are two types of drive you can have on the motorway. 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

0: Want to get in touch with... 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
1: Welcome to Rather Radio. A very, very good morning to you. My name is Wayne. I'm down here for the Wee Wonder Festival down at the beautiful Wentworth Woodhouse. Now, there's loads of things going on down here today, and we're going to be talking to lots of people as the day progresses. There's basically a big outdoor celebration of dance, music, theatre, play and fun as well. We've been watching some of the rehearsals this morning, you're in for a real treat if you're heading down here to Wentworth Woodhouse today. There's a modern day Regency Ball. You'll be able to take part in some dance games down here as well. There's some Parker inspired moves. The Right to Play adventure as well down here. Den building, swings, balancing, jumping, and even a long table mud kitchen as well. Of course, we're down here broadcasting live throughout the day. We're going to be interviewing lots of people as well as the day progresses on this very cultural afternoon here at the Wee Wonder Festival from the beautiful grounds of Wentworth Woodhouse. Right, stick around. Michael Jackson to play and Ace of Base on the way next for you.
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Michael Jackson. We're on the radio on your Saturday afternoon from the We Wonder Festival down at Wentworth Woodhouse. Ace of Base now. All That She Wants. Rather Radio.

life. Bon Jovi, It's My Life. Rother Radio, a very, very good morning to you. Just coming up on 25 to 12. We've got the very lovely Sam McGuigan as well. You might have missed our breakfast this morning. Why was she missing our breakfast? Well, the very lovely Sam McGuigan is going to be here at the Wee Wonder Festival, and we're going to be talking to lots of people as the day goes on, bringing you the atmosphere, and of course talking to you about what is actually going on down here today. Some amazing things, and people are just starting to come in to the gardens of Wentworth One House now. It's starting to look nice as well. The sun's coming out for us.

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0: is Texas. I just need a friend. I don't want a lover. I've a time to love. Maybe not something that Sam McGuigan might say. Because the very lovely Sam is here. I told you Sam was getting ready to come down to the Wee Wonder Festival, which is why you may have missed her this morning. Hi, Sam.
1: Hello. I finally made it, and it is great to be with you instead of, you know, not meeting you because we're like ships passing in the night.
0: We are. We are like ships passing in the night because a lot of the time, especially on a Saturday night, I'm live through until four. Then I go to bed and then you're waking up and doing breakfast. So we never see each other.
1: I know. I do sometimes hope you're going to be there with a coffee and a croissant, but I've not been lucky enough yet. So hopefully one day you might just surprise me. But being with you today is amazing. I am so excited for the day.
0: It's looking good out here, isn't it? I mean, more and more people filter in. We've had the sun come out a couple of times and lots to see and do down here, which we'll get very shortly. Anyway, I'm going to let you get settled in, Sam, and get yourself a nice brew as well, nice Yorkshire brew, and we'll have a chat about down here.
1: Forward to it. Thank you.
0: Right, let's do this then. Harpo, movie star, continuing on South Yorkshire's best variety of hits. We're on the radio on your Saturday, live from the grounds of Wentworth Woodhouse. We're on the rear lawn, by the way. And things starting to pick up. So we're on the radio on your Saturday morning, just gone 10 to midday now.

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1: An investigation has been launched into a crash which killed several people following a police chase in the early hours of the morning. Ben Monse reports.
2: The collision took place on the A66 in South Bank near Middlesbrough in the early hours of this morning. The A66 is closed in both directions between Normanby Road and Church Lane. North East Ambulance Service said three vehicles were involved in total and a number of patients died at the scene.
1: A six-year-old girl has died in hospital after getting into difficulty in the sea in West Sussex. Saja Al-Kawas had been critically ill since the incident at Shoreham-by-Sea on Tuesday. Her parents and 14-year-old sister also died. The number of men living with prostate cancer in the UK has surged by 100,000 since 2020. Macmillan Cancer Support said the latest figures show that more than 68,000 men are newly diagnosed in the UK each year. That's the equivalent of one diagnosis every 8 minutes. The Duchess of Sussex is reportedly in talks to return to acting when she, Harry and their children move back to the UK. Meghan is said to be in early stage discussions over a possible role in a third series of Guy Ritchie's Netflix hit The Gentlemen. There's 10 more Premier League sides in action today. Brentford welcome Tottenham Hotspur to the GTEC Stadium in the first all-London clash of the season. Spurs boss Roberto De Zerbi says keeping his players in good physical can be a priority.
3: I think it's important. It's important also the management of the players. When the players have some prep to stay calm, to don't take risk.
1: Elsewhere, it's a Dundee derby in the Scottish Premiership as Dundee United face Dundee in Tannadice. And supermodel Cara Delevingne has unveiled the release date for her debut album. She says she can't wait for the public to hear her new songs. That's the latest from Radio News host McIntosh.
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1: Plenty of sunshine for all this afternoon, with only a few areas of patchy cloud at times. Some light drizzle is possible in places, highs of 22 degrees Celsius.

It's Destiny's Child and Lose My Breath. We're on the radio. A very, very good afternoon to you at the Wee Wonder Festival in the beautiful grounds of Wentworth Woodhouse. We're in the rear lawn at the moment, and there is several things going off on the stage this afternoon as well, which we're going to be talking about very, very soon. The lovely Sam McGuigan is here as well, who's going to be out and about as well, roaming, talking to people as the day goes on. Hello to Matt, who's just texted us as well. He's WhatsApped us in. He's not feeling well this afternoon. Hi, Matt in Rotherham. Hopefully you feel better soon. You've asked for this. Jamiroquai, Little L will do this. As he says, he's listening in and supporting from home as he's not feeling great. Anyway, get better soon, Matt. Enjoy your song. Obviously, the Ostentatious Ball with community performances there on at 1 o'clock this afternoon. We'll talk about all that and more very soon. Yeah, you

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We're on the radio live from the Wee Wonder Festival down at Wentworth Woodhouse. Something I've just seen as well, a silent disco in the woods as well. So you can have a bit of a boogie whilst nobody's watching in the woods this afternoon. We'll talk about that and more very soon. Sam McGuigan's gone off for a bit of a wander. She's gone to bring some lovely people to speak to. Right, Kenny Loggins, Danger Zone, Rother Radio.

It's Kenny Loggins, Danger Zone. We're on the radio on your Saturday afternoon, 25 to 1. My name is Wayne, keeping you company through until 5 o'clock here at Wentworth Woodhouse. And the lovely Sam McGuigan as well is out and about in the gardens at the moment, just finding out what on earth is going on down here. And she'll be back very soon to talk to us. Of course, we'll be interviewing people as the afternoon goes on as well. Just want to say hello to Linda in Rotherham as well, who's listening in this afternoon. Who seen our social media post, actually. She says, can she have another key ring? She's been to events in the past and had a key ring. Can she have another one? Because Parrot has has destroyed the other one. Of course we will. We'll send you on, Linda. But thanks for tuning in this afternoon. I'll tell you what, we'll play you a song, shall we, to make you feel a little bit better after Elliot the Parrot has decided to trash your other key ring. We'll do this. Corona, Rhythm of the Night, Rother Radio, Saturday afternoon. Live from the Wee Wonder Festival 2026. In the sunshine as well, the sun's come out. It's looking very nice. And there's lots of performers as well wearing some very outrageous costumes down here. People dressed as pineapples and all sorts of stuff, honestly. It's going to be an interesting afternoon.

0: and Rhythm of the Night. We're on the radio Saturday afternoon, live from the Wee Wonder Festival down at Wentworth Woodhouse. And has your hearing recovered now, Sam?
1: I'm not headphones. Very good with the technology. It was a little bit loud. You know when you put your speakers on and you don't realise how loud they were? Yes, I'm good. I have just had the most amazing walk around. This is the most incredible place. There is so much for the children to do. I really wish I was about 9 right now so I could go and enjoy some of the things that I'm just a little bit too old for. But there's just so much going on. And we've got live music on stage as well now,
0: which you can just about hear in the background.
1: Yes. I might be having a little dance if you let me loose again.
0: Listen, you're more than welcome to have a wander around any time. You was talking about that there was some kind of mud kitchen as well.
1: Well, it's got all the pots and pans, so I think you can kind of go and play. There isn't any mud because that would just be a little bit messy. There is also games going on, dancing going on. There's free craft happening. There's just so much for the children to do, as well as adults can, you know, just sit and have a chill, listening to the music. And there's going to be some fabulous dancing coming on soon as well.
0: Yeah, we can see some of the artists now just getting ready and putting on some quite outrageous headdresses here.
1: Yeah, so I think this is basically take on 80 ballroom dancing with a modern twist. And after talking to the lovely ladies, all what we can see, what we can see, and I was very attracted to, is lots of feathers, sparkly things, hats, gloves, there is all sorts. So for the dancing, you can go and get yourself dressed up, which is amazing.
0: You'd love to do that, wouldn't you?
1: I kind of been, you know, having a little chat about is the possibility that I could go and get dressed up. And it wasn't a no.
0: Well, you know, I think it has a nice ring to it. Sam McGuigan's Fiesta.
1: That's a show for another time. We'll talk about that later.
0: Absolutely. I was having a look at the ostentatious ball. So this is the one that's having this is the one where they've currently got the outrageous headdresses on. That's coming
1: yes,
0: up.
1: And it's just such a nice. They said, you know, you don't need to be able to dance. They will help you, and I'm interested in the fans. So it's there's going to be some dancing with fans. You know, fans that keep you cool.
0: Hand-operated fans.
1: Hand-operated. Yeah. Well, no, you know, the old-fashioned fans, like a Spanish flamenco fan type thing.
0: Oh, yes.
1: Yes, I think they're going to be doing some twisting and dancing, which I'm quite interested in. I might let you take some pictures if they let me loose their dancing.
0: I'm sure they will. I'm sure we'll be able to sign you up for that. I've heard there's a flash mob as well later on.
1: But that's not me. We're not flashing. Not today.
0: I mean, I haven't seen anything on the guide, but they said they were signing me up for the flash mob.
1: I cannot wait.
0: So we shall see. We shall see.
1: So I think anybody who isn't here needs to get themselves here. If you're free this afternoon, come down and see us. Come down and have a great afternoon. The sun's shining. There's music playing. There's something for all ages. It is the place to be
0: today. Absolutely. Certainly is. And if you want to be out of the way, there's the silent disco in the woods.
1: I'm not very good at silence. It's not for me. I'd be singing.
0: Anyway, we'll talk to people very soon. We're going to grab some people to talk to. I know we've got somebody potentially lined up who is doing something very interesting later on. Is it this year? I'm not going to reveal
1: it. I have been speaking to a very lovely musician who is also one of the dancers, and she's going to come and chat to us very soon, the lovely Lucy. So we're looking forward to that.
0: That's all on the way here on Rother Radio, live from the Wee Wonder Festival.
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0: It's Post Malone and I Had Some Help on South Yorkshire's Best Variety of Hits. It's Rother Radio with a lovely Sam McGuigan down here as well. And the sun's gone. Where has he gone?
1: It's still nice, though. It's lovely. And it's getting very exciting because the Obsidian Ball will be starting at 1 o'clock. So there's lots of people getting dressed up. The music, they're starting to practice. It's going to be some great dancing. I'm very excited.
0: I was just looking. There's quite a lengthy queue now forming for the Ostentatious Ball. And this is where anybody can get involved.
1: Yes. And I mean, you can put feathers in your hair. You can wear a sparkly jacket. You can dance with a feather boa. It's going to be great.
0: You need to get yourself in that queue.
1: Well, I think I'm going to watch the first one and then maybe take part in the next one. How about that?
0: You want to see how it's done?
1: I want to see what they do, yeah.
0: Listen, I'm sure you'll be absolutely fine anyway. I don't think you need to even watch them. I think you could probably go in there and teach them a thing or two.
1: Well, I think I might go in front of the stage in a minute and just do a little bit of a boogie.
0: Right, we need to get Andy down here to film it. We'll get that put out on his socials if that happens, definitely. I'm just having a look around as well. I can see maybe some kind of like scout's place as well in the woods over there, in the bushes.
1: I had a little look over there. There is lots of crafting going on. So next to the tent, hidden away, tucked behind the bush. Yes, indeed. For those of you at home, just imagine there's a big bush and behind that there is lots of crafting for kids tucked away. And it's great because it's free as well.
0: It's fantastic, it really is. Just so much for the children down here.
1: Which is
0: really, really nice that they've really gone out of the way not to just do things for the adults so the adults can have a bit of a boogie-woogie at the Ostentatious Ball, but the kids can also go off and do the arts and crafts, and there's some activity stalls, I think, as well, that I can see over in the field. But it's such a vast area. There's so much going on because you've also got the woods and you've got the gardens as well. So there's so much going on down here.
1: And then also there's the games being played. There's a lot of interactive things happening, which is really good as well. And you can get some food, you can get some drink, you can, you know, just have a great old day out.
0: And there's the garden games as well. And
1: there's a big chessboard.
0: A big chessboard.
1: There's a big chessboard. I don't know how to play chess, though.
0: I was going to ask if you was any good at chess.
1: No, it's not something I've ever played. I can play Connect Four, and I can play and I can play Noughts and Crosses. Sorry. We all know, if you're a regular listener, you do know that my day job involves working in a primary school. So, you know, That's what I'd play.
0: Well, we need to get a giant Connect Four then. Anyway, we missed out on your brain teaser this morning.
1: I'm preparing one for you. Just you wait.
0: Look forward to it. Right, live from the Wee Wonder Festival 2026 from Wentworth Woodhouse.
2: They know what is
0: it's Rother Radio.
2: They don't know what is what. They just strut. What the...

0: It's Miles Smith and Stay If You Want to Dance on your Love Local Love Music Station, Rother Radio. A very good afternoon to you. Well, we're out and about at the moment. We're going on a little bit of a wander, aren't we?
1: We've been set free. Yes, that means that we are leaving our tent and we are going to venture and speak to some people, I do believe.
0: Well, I don't know how far we'll be able to go. But we can have a little bit of a wander and just see how far we can go up the field.
1: People are watching us thinking, what are they doing? We're taking a few steps forward, a few steps back.
0: It's like we're doing a little bit of a dance. But we might be able to sign ourselves up for this ostentatious ball at this
1: rate.
0: Well,
1: definitely. You've got to smile for the camera. You see, live on air, smiling for the lovely camera.
0: We are. We're being filmed and everything.
1: Yes. We're not doing anything very exciting. No. Who are you? Come and talk to us. Come and say hello.
2: Hello. My name is James. I'm the videographer from Wentworth Woodhouse. So I've just come to capture the event, really. See all the happy, smiling, lovely people here to enjoy the Wee Wonderfest.
1: Were you tempted at all to get some feathers and glitter from over there and the colourful hats?
2: Oh, yes. Well, I don't think it'll bring up my eyes, you see. So I'm not sure it's for me. I'll have to see.
1: Well, do you know, maybe if they let me, I'll dress you up later.
2: Maybe. Although my dance moves are quite dangerous. So I don't know if anyone's worthy to see those.
1: Well, the entertainment could be me and you doing a little dance.
2: Maybe.
0: They can't be as dangerous as Sam's moves, let me tell you.
2: I don't know. You haven't seen me, so.
1: Well, thank you so much for coming over and chatting to us, and we'll look out for you for a little dance later.
0: Right, so there we go.
1: You don't know what to do with me, do you?
0: I have no words. Right, so we're heading over now to... how do you pronounce that? Oh, have I disappeared?
1: Yeah. I did last night and I was going, what are you doing? We're losing signal. Do you know, there is such an aroma in the air. I can smell a mixture of toasted tea cakes and garlic, not together, but different... If you turn around, there's different scents in the air.
0: There is different scents.
1: It's making me a bit hungry. I might have to go on a little mission to see what I can find to eat. That could be my second mission of the day.
0: Where is it coming? Oh, it's coming from over there. Oh, go and see what is over there. So how do you pronounce Zoe Logic?
1: I do believe so. Oh, and the dancing is starting.
0: And it's okay. I think we're going a little bit far. I don't know.

0: Ballroomy, 18th century. 16th century, what 18th century, wasn't it?
1: So 18th century, yeah. So let's.
0: For those of you who can't see what's going on, there is an interesting microphone swap going on. Wayne is now got two. So hopefully,
1: I've got two. I'm going out and about. I'm going to see how far I can get with all of them.
0: You can hear in the background the ball is starting. I can't say the word. I'm lost for words, Wayne.
1: Well, Jeff, it's in fact, I'm not getting very far at all, am I?
0: No.
1: Out here.
0: It's a bit like to me, to you.
1: It is, to me, to you. If I just use both of them at the same time, does that kind of work?
0: It does. I think we need to bring people to us. I'm going to go around and find some people to bring to me.
1: This says dress to impress, but you're okay, actually. You don't need to dress to impress, do you?
0: Oh, thanks. I'm definitely going to see if I can dress you up later, though.
1: So I'm just going over here to this ostentatious ball. I'm just having a look at what they're doing.
0: That's the word, ostentatious. I was struggling to say that, so thank you.
1: Yeah, the ostentatious ball. They're currently just, they're clapping. They're trying to get people to join in.
0: And they are dressed up beautifully. Now, I am very much admiring the silver sequins jacket and shorts. Very nice and sparkly.
1: Honestly, we need to get you in some of these costumes.
0: Well, they might let me dress up later. They said I could.
1: You see, they are getting people involved. We've got people sat around the edge. So I don't know how to describe this, but you've got a rope basically around a section of the field, and inside the rope is your kind of dance area, your ostentatious ball room, if you like. And then to the outside of that, you have people, members of the public, sat basically just watching, and they then go and grab you and get you up and have a bit of a dance.
0: It says you don't need to, you could have two left feet, it's okay. It's all a great bit of fun. You got to take part, bring your most fabulous self, and yes, expect lots of glitter, which I can see lots of glitter. I looking forward to the dancing. Should we play some more music?
1: I think we should play some more music. 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

0: Nathan Dore, No Time for Tears on your Love Local Love Music Station, Rother Radio, on your Saturday afternoon, the 22nd of August, 20 past one at the moment, live for the Wee Wonder Festival 2026. Sam's doing a little bit of a dance as well. Don't know if we can hear that in the background. Let's see if we can have a listen in. There we go. We can just hear that in the background. And currently, there's actually lots of them doing a bit of a dance at the moment, a bit of a cultural dance. And there's, I don't know how to describe this, but it can only be described as probably 40 to 50 people all stood on a field dancing together. And these are strangers, complete strangers, a lot of these, just dancing and doing all sorts of moves. Basically, just be who you want, which is really, really nice to see. Right, the Backstreet Boys and Bottle Up on the way, and we'll get a song from Joel Corey very soon too.
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0: Brother Radio on your Saturday afternoon, 1:30, live from the Wee Wonder Festival at Wentworth Woodhouse. We're currently on the rear lawn, and at the moment in the ostentatious arena, they are currently learning how to dance with fans. So these are the fans that would keep you cool. You know, the ones where you can flick them and they open out, and they're just teaching them how to do that. And there was just teaching them. They've done level 1, level 2, level 3, and they've just done level 4. They basically leveled up dancing with a fan. I don't even know how I can even describe this, but we have taken some photos, which we will put out on our social media. So this is basically, it's like Pokemon, isn't it? It's leveling up with dancing with fans. That's what they're doing at the moment. Just having a look around. More people, of course, entering the gardens of Wentworth Woodhouse as the community stage also underway at the moment. We've got some drummers on there. The Sudanese drummers currently on the community stage. We've also got the Bling and Ting walkabouts as well. That's happening as a pop-up performance, which actually says, keep your eyes peeled. You never know what might pop up around Wee Wonder. Expect playful dance, interactive fun, and larger-than-life characters appearing throughout the day. So the Bling and Ting, these are glitter-loving comedy teens to cause a scene, it says here. It does say, expect naff dance moves, breakdancing, parkour, gangster rap, and plenty of attitude. So that is just about to start as well. So they're going to pop up somewhere in the field this afternoon. Of course, in the ostentatious ball area, they're currently still training how to flick open these fans. We're going to be talking to one of the performers very soon and find out what this is all about. And I know that one of them is doing something very interesting with some very famous people who you will all know, and she is supporting some very, very famous people. So we're going to be talking to, I believe it's Lucy, a little bit later on. Live from Wee Wonder Festival, thank you very much for joining us this afternoon. And if you want to drop us a message, then please do. It's 01709 257175 on the WhatsApp. Our very own Matt Dyson is here as well. Matt's just joined us. Matt's just turned up. Hello to Valerie this afternoon as well, who's dropped us in a message. I just quickly say hello, Matt, as well. Matt, who's just joined us at the Wee Wonder Festival. Of course, we'll be talking to some of the performers later from the ostentatious ball. But hi, Matt. Thanks for joining us.
1: Hello, everyone.
0: So Matt's just joined us as well as Sam. Sam is currently our very own Sam McGuigan, who is currently out and about. She's watching this fan dance at the moment. I'm not sure if that's what you call it, but this fan dance that's going on, because she wants to join in. So she's gone to take a look, because Sam loves to get involved with these things. Right, Taylor Swift now, and I Knew It, I Knew You, on South Yorkshire's Best Variety of Hits.

0: and Nicole Scherzinger, hotel room service, Rather Radio, on your Saturday afternoon at 20 to 2 right now, live from Wentworth Woodhouse, in the rear lawn, on the rear lawn, in the gardens towards the back of the house. Quite iconic as well as you enter Wentworth Woodhouse today, through the South Tower. Lots of things going on down here as well. Quite a nice temperature. The sun's just come out. Our very own Matt has brought the sun with him, haven't you, Matt?
1: I try my best, Wayne.
0: Sammy's out and about learning some dance moves to get involved with the ostentatious ball this afternoon. You can have a listen to what's going on in the ostentatious ball at the moment. So if we just have they play some music at the moment, and people are just getting involved and just doing any kind of dance moves that they want at the moment. So that's what's happening over there in the ostentatious ball. Also, arts and crafts, lots of things for the children down here to do. You can just come down and have a walk around the gardens as well. If you don't have ticket entry, you can get access to the gardens without your ticket this afternoon. But of course, it is a ticketed event to get into Wee Wonder, into the Wee Wonder Festival, and tickets are available on their website, or you can head across to the reception as well. There's the right to play as well on this afternoon, where you can climb, jump, swing, and let your imagination run wild with you. There's some bamboo dens up there, some structures. You can get stuck in to the long table mud kitchen. There's also some puppets as well. So all sorts to see and do. And our very own Sam McGuigan's been up there. I'm sure she's had a go on the pots and pans. There you go. You're on that one, sweetheart. Try that one.
2: Thank you. Sorry. Very distracted. Do you know, I just absolutely love that. Love a bit of AC/DC. I don't know if you could hear it in the background. I was just watching the dance performance, and it just goes to show, it doesn't matter how old you are and how much mobility you have, if you love music, you can dance. That, it was just amazing. And yes, I was at the pots and pans. How did you know?
0: I just imagine you just having a go at the pots and pans, just banging away.
2: I have tried to get into the children's play area, but it's just no, I'm just too big.
0: What are they just saying? You're too old.
2: I'm too old, yes. And yeah, there's some great things. I do fancy a bit of arts and crafts. So, you know, if you see me, if I go wandering off again, I might come back with a nice picture for you. Or I might make you something.
0: Oh, that'd be nice.
2: Would you like that?
0: Yeah, that'd be really nice. Yeah, you could make something for the team, and you could make something for your son as well. I'm sure,
2: you know,
0: he'd like that.
2: Matt's here, and this is what is so interesting about doing outdoor events, is sometimes we just don't get to see each other. And, you know, if you could watch us instead of just listening to us, Matt's face is a picture. Yes.
0: Matt just thinks, what on earth have I walked into?
2: Oh, does he know he's going to be getting dressed up?
0: No, he doesn't, yeah.
2: That one then.
0: Right, okay, take that on the way. Oh, before we do, actually, did you learn how to do the fan dance?
2: I was watching. Do you know, I actually got my own fan in my bag.
0: Oh, have you?
2: Yes,
0: I did. You brought it ready in anticipation.
2: I brought it ready. It was from my holidays in Barcelona. It's a nice pink fan, so I might be going and doing a bit of practice. I still have a brain teaser for you, so coming up very soon, I'm going to be teasing those brain cells.
0: It's on the way soon at Rather Radio.
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0: and Shine. Rather Radio, a very good afternoon to you. Well, Sam McGuigan is here. Earlier on today, we was discussing this morning and why you missed Sam off of breakfast. It was because she was getting ready to come to the Wee Wonder Festival here at Wentworth Woodhouse. So you may have missed the brain teaser this morning, and we all really look forward to the brain teaser. So Sam's here, and Sam's going to do a brain teaser with us.
1: This is what I like to say. I'm just going to tease those brain cells this Saturday. I'm very excited. I'm loving all this music and dancing. But to today's brain teaser, and I would like to know, forward but backward I am not, what am I? So forward I am heavy, backward I am not, what am I? Now I've used this recently, so if you're a regular listener you'll know the answer, but I just thought I'd go easy with you, Wayne, to see, let those brain cells tinker away there.
0: So forward I am heavy, but backward I am not.
1: Yes, indeed. When you get the answer you'll go, yeah. Yeah, it is a brain teaser. That's what this is about.
0: Forward, I am heavy. Backward, I am not.
1: Yes. I think we should have a little dance while we give our listeners a little time to think about that.
0: Just in case you are wondering what's going off, we've got what can only be described as members of the public who are just... I don't even know what they're doing.
1: Having a good time.
0: They're having a good time.
1: Looks like just a free-for-all, dance like nobody's
0: they're
1: watching.
0: They're all at it now. They're
1: have
0: all...
1: a good time. Oh, there are some certain... There are copying certain movements, but in general, I think it is move whatever the way the music's making you move and enjoy yourselves.
0: It's like, imagine being at a wedding disco.
1: That's like me in my kitchen every time I turn the tunes on.
0: Imagine being at a wedding disco, but it's choreographed.
1: Yes, yes. And some great outfits too.
0: There are some very great outfits. I mean, this is what's going on over there. This is the music they're playing. This is what they're dancing to. So, I'm not sure I know the song, but it's got a good beat to it, and they're certainly moving.
1: I definitely would say this is a dance to make you, this song to make you shimmy and shake.
0: It's definitely one to shimmy and shake to. I'm loving the headdresses as well. I really am.
1: Well, hopefully we'll have some pictures for our socials, so you'll be able to have a look at what we've been talking about. I've been out there taking pickies.
0: So some that brain teaser once again. If anybody is interested in having a go at the brain teaser, so forward I am heavy,
1: backward I am not, what am I?
0: So if you want to text us 01709 257 175 on the WhatsApp, you can email us as well, studio@rotherradio.co.uk, or on the website. 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An answer coming up very soon on Rother Radio, Saturday afternoon, live from the Wee Wonder Festival 2026 with Lady Gaga. Now this is Paparazzi. We are-

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0: It's Diana Ross and My Old Piano on Rother Radio. I tell you what, it sounds like there could be an old piano in the background because they're dancing to some very old music at the moment.
1: Is it like Beethoven or Hedwig or something along those lines?
0: Yeah, it could be Mozart.
1: Mozart, that's it. That's the one.
0: Yeah. And Andy will know because Andy, one of our producers down here today, he's actually grade 5 on the piano. So he plays classical music, so he probably knows.
1: Maybe we'll have to ask him. He'll correct me, won't he? It was great classical music. That's the answer, isn't it? Now, forwards I am heavy, backwards I am not. What am I? Have you been racking your brain?
0: I've been racking my brain, but I do believe that Matt got this.
1: Shout out to Matt. He obviously has a very logical brain.
0: He does have a very logical brain. I don't know how his brain works, but it's much more logical than mine. Put it that way.
1: Oh, let's just say mine's like a kindergarten and his is more like a college or university. We'll compare brains in that way.
0: You wouldn't want to be in my brain, let me tell you. You have no idea what I misheard earlier on. I can't repeat it.
1: But it did make me chuckle. So it was, forwards I am heavy, backwards I am not, what am I? The answer is ton. Because a ton is heavy and spelt backwards, it is not. So there we go. That is why it is a brain teaser. So well done to all of you who got that right. I will have another one for you next Saturday morning.
0: That's really clever. Because I generally do listen to your brain teaser. I do. I do.
1: How do you get on with the kids quiz? That's always one that I get. Because the questions I choose. So Sunday mornings, if you don't know, Sunday mornings.

0: don't we?
1: We do.
0: But,
1: That's a very political way of telling me I'm a bit...
0: No, I'm the same. If I didn't have the answers, I wouldn't know. I actually did a quiz with my son yesterday when I was looking for quiz questions, and we didn't do too well. It was to do with science and things, though, you know. So I think I need to practice. And luckily, I will be going back to school in a few weeks.
1: You'll be able to refresh your memory on these types of topics. Dogs are welcome here today as well. I'm just looking at little sausage dog.
0: That is the most beautiful little sausage dog. And
1: isn't it cute?
0: He's probably, or he or she is like me, sniffing all this lovely food that you can smell. And
1: There is a lovely aroma in the air, isn't there?
0: Yeah, but what did I say earlier? It was a mixture of garlic and something sweet.
1: I've never had those two things together, actually, sweet and garlic. Mind you, it's a bit like, actually, that tear share bread that you can have.
0: Mm.
1: The share bread, because some of that can be quite sweet and garlic-y.
0: I wouldn't have garlic donuts. I'm thinking, of course I would have garlic mushrooms. Garlic donuts, that would be a no.
1: Yeah, speaking of donuts, I tried to make my own recently.
0: And how did that go? Sorry, I'm laughing because of his facial expression. And this is very hard on the radio. But if you could see his face as he told me that, it was, I'd like to know, how did they go?
1: It was very heavy.
0: The donut was heavy.
1: Yeah, it was kind of heavy on the stomach. So I saw a video, you know, when you doom scrolling on
0: social media.
1: When you
0: go down a rabbit hole and don't come back out.
1: Well, I was doom scrolling and I saw a video on how to make donuts using home ingredients. And you can make donuts using bread because it's just bread dough.
0: Okay.
1: And I thought, oh, that's quite interesting. So if you take a slice of bread and you splash some milk on the slice of bread and then you have to roll it into a dough ball.
0: I'm not convinced.
1: Roll it into a dough ball and then fry it in your, basically, your...
0: This is fried bread.
1: Just put it into your fryer.
0: You've made balls of bread.
1: Right. And when you roll it into a ball, you've got to flatten it out and you've got to put the hole in the middle, put it into the fryer, and it cooks like a donut. Now, it did, actually, but I forgot to cut the crust off like it told me to.
0: Okay.
1: So I had donuts with lumpy bits.
0: I'm not going to say what came into my brain there. No, it is a family show. And
1: Lumpy bits of donuts.
0: No, it was more. I was thinking something else. Now, back to what we're doing here. I've thrown him off guard.
1: You've lost it.
0: I have. It's very exciting. The dancing is now finished. They're taking a well-deserved break, but they will be back again at 2:30 with another ball. So maybe I'll get in that one and do a bit of dancing. I'm going to have a wander and see what I can... discover who I can talk to while out there and see if I can find any nice dogs to pet.
1: Oh, it's been a ball this afternoon, hasn't it?
0: Yes, an absolute ball.
1: It's been a ball. An ostentatious ball.
0: Oh, do you know what? Press play.
1: It's Rather Radio Live from We Wonder.

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1: Guten Abend.
2: Is that good evening?
1: Guten Abend, alle. Yes, guten Abend, alle. Wie geht es Ihnen? Oh. How are you all?
2: Well, I bet Jez is very, very impressed at what you've just said there in Serbian.
1: I thought it was Mandarin.
2: Well, it's one of your five a day.
3: Oh, we miss rain here. Oh. We sort of go to the elders and ask them to tell us tales of when the clouds burst.
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0: It's Deacon Blue and the Real Gone Kids. Rother Radio on your Saturday afternoon, live down at Wentworth Woodhouse for the Wee Wonder Festival. And joining me now is the events manager responsible for today. Well, I say that, but there's a whole team of you working together. But the person who really has the overall say on things today, Noah, thank you very much for joining me.
1: Thanks for having me, Wayne. It's what a gorgeous sunny day we're having.
0: I know that the sun's come out. It wasn't this morning, but it's certainly come out for today, hasn't it?
1: Wherever I go, the sun will follow. That's why you have to work in events. If you just manifest it, you're always going to get good weather.
0: A ray of sunshine. And you, I mean, I've seen you just running around the field today. I mean, how has it been so far?
1: Honestly, it's been really, really, really lovely. It's so nice to see loads of families coming out in the gardens and just loosening up our bones a bit and having a boogie on the West Front. You can't ask for much more, really, can you?
0: You can't. And I've seen so many people in the... because I didn't know how well the ostentatious ball was going to go down. Mm. And there's been so many people in there just all having a good time and just having a bit of a boogie this afternoon. It's been absolutely wonderful to see.
1: Yeah, it's been really, really lovely. And we've actually worked with three different dance groups to come together today to put this on. So it's kind of nice for them to have people that weren't involved in the lead up to come and actually get involved with them as well. So it's become a really big hurrah, if you will.
0: And have you had a go?
1: I haven't. No, I
0: no,
1: haven't.
0: Not yet.
1: I haven't. No, but I have been over the community stage. I've had a boogie or two over there, I'll be honest.
0: And this is our lovely Sam, who's just joining us now. Sam's been watching the fan dance, you know, the dance that they do with the fan. Sam wants to have a go at doing that.
1: Sam, I can make anything possible because I'm the person responsible for this event. So we'll have a jolly good time in a moment, love.
2: I just want to get dressed up.
0: So just tell us what the rest of the field entails. What have we got out and about?
1: Oh, we've got plenty to do. So we've got our workshop village just over there, and they are making disco sunglasses, disco balls, disco hair clips, and you can even take a bit of a moment and collect a memory by having a live portrait done free of charge. Very nice.
0: That is really, really good, That's really cool.
1: If all the music that you're hearing today isn't your vibe, you can pop over to the Meadows and whisk your way in the silent disco over there by our Wee Wonder sign. We've also got Piff Paff doing Right to Play, which is a giant den building activity. So we've got a mud kitchen, and the kids are loving that. Parents, not so much, but we live, you know, we move. We've got our activity cabin, which has been running every weekend during the summer holidays, just loads of general different crafts and stuff that are catered around foraging of the space we're in. And wow, the community stage, what can I say? We've currently got the Electronic Music Club performing for us, which are children and young people that work alongside music producer Ryan Trainer, and then they get to headline their own events. That's what's happening over there, that great mashup of music you're hearing.
0: It's so nice to see, isn't it, that they have a passion, and to be able to be given the opportunity to be on a stage in front of a crowd is just incredible for these, you know, young people as well.
1: Yeah, and we've had a really good selection of communities performing today. We've had Cobalt Tales, which are two older women from Sheffield that do a bit of folk music. We've had the Sudanese women performing for us, and later we've got Doll Drummers. It's really important to hear to us at the Big House at Wentworth Woodhouse that we allow these kind of opportunities. I think that sometimes people look at this space and it's so grand and spectacular, you think you've got to be a somebody to be here. But no, we need to remember that this is for everybody. It belongs to Rotherham, so you use it or lose it, and all it takes is a stage and a mic.
0: And it's very inclusive,
1: yes,
0: isn't it? We've had from all backgrounds, religions, everybody here just under one roof, if you like, just having an amazing time. And that's what it's all about.
1: Absolutely. You've got it down in a nutshell there, for sure.
0: So hopefully I'll see you later on then, having a bit of a boogie. I might come over and join you. I know Sam certainly will, wherever she's gone. She's probably gone to go and get prepped.
1: She's there. Look, signing herself up.
0: That's what she's doing then. She's signing herself up. But no, honestly, amazing day so far. Still lots to see, still lots to do. And hopefully the sun continues to shine for us today. And thank you for inviting us down. Thank you for a wonderful day.
1: Thank you so much for joining us. It's been a pleasure.
0: You're more than welcome. That's Noah, events manager at Wentworth Woodhouse for the Wee Wonder Festival 2026. As we continue now with Billy Idol and White Wedding. We're going to be talking to Lucy as well from Zoe Logic in just a little bit.

0: It's Billy Idol, White Wedding. We're on the radio live from Wentworth Woodhouse this afternoon for the We Wonder. Sam Smith to play for you very soon. One last song, and we'll do No Mercy as well in just a bit.
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1: Police are investigating after several people died in a crash following a police chase in Teesside. And Monse has more.
2: A three-vehicle collision took place on the A66 in South Bank near Middlesbrough shortly after 3:30 a.m. Police say there's a significant emergency response at the scene and people should use alternative routes, but the road will remain closed for some time. That's in both directions between Bunbury Road and Church Lane in Eston.
1: A young girl has died in hospital days after getting into difficulty in the sea in West Sussex. Six-year-old Sadja Al-Kawas died on Friday after the deaths of her 14-year-old sister and parents on Tuesday in Shoreham-by-Sea. Prince Harry and six other household names must pay more than £9.5 million to the Daily Mail's publisher. It's in the first round of legal costs after losing their court claims. The group, which includes Elton John and Baroness Doreen Lawrence, must pay the money within 7 days. Players have been banned for their part in a brawl at the end of last month's World Cup final against Spain. The country's football association was also fined nearly £250,000 for displaying a banner at the end of the World Cup semi-final against England relating to the Falkland Islands. There's five Premier League fixtures today following yesterday's opening game at the Emirates, where title holders Arsenal beat newly promoted Coventry 3-0. After a difficult time last season, Tottenham will be looking to get off to a winning start when they take on Brentford later. The club spending will pass the £300 million mark when Savino joins from Manchester City. Spurs boss Roberto De Zerbi has defended the financial decisions.
3: I think the Premier League is a different league. It's different preferent competition in the transfer market.
1: And George Russell delivered a much-needed boost to his championship hopes with a commanding victory in the Dutch Grand Prix sprint. That's the latest from Radio News Hub. I'm Grace McIntosh.
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1: Plenty of sunshine for all this afternoon, with only a few areas of patchy cloud at times. Some light drizzle if possible in places, highs of 22 degrees Celsius.

0: Billy Ocean. Get out of my dream, get into my car. Thank you here on the radio. My name is Sam Quiggan, and we are still out and about at Wentworth Woodhouse, as I pronounce it. And I have got the pleasure of speaking to the lovely Lucy, who I was talking to when we first got here, because I was attracted to sparkles and feathers. And you're not wearing your beautiful feathery hat.
1: No, I've been defeathered, unfortunately.
0: De-glittered and de-feathered. Yeah, so I wanted to talk to you to explain what is it that's been going on there. So what was it? Because we were watching, seeing all the dancing, and just wanted to get from your point of view, you know, what's it about? Why do you do that?
1: Cool. So we're from a charity called Ick, and the wonderful Zoe, her horse is about getting anyone and everybody on that dance floor, no matter what their background. Like, even if they have disabilities, we just want everybody to move and feel good. So today we've had 112 people in our little ball, on our disco ball mat, and it's been wonderful. Everyone dresses up to their most ostentatious self and feels good about themselves, and that's all we really want from everyone.
0: Because I did come back and I said, you know, it doesn't matter what age you are or your mobility, if you love music you can dance.
1: Yeah.
0: And if you can feel it, and so much going on, and say, oh, it's just an ear. And I was just in the background there watching, doing my little dance as well, you know, and it's just great. I really, really loved it. And I also wanted to talk to you about, because you like music as well, don't you?
1: Yes, I do. I do like music a little more than most. I'm a musician myself. My artist name is Lucy Rachel. And yeah, I've recently given you my card to listen to my Spotify.
0: I will have a listen. And how did you get into music?
1: I got into music through songwriting, and it helped me with my mental health. And I also do songwriting workshops as well with the community too. It helped me so much, so I wanted to get everybody else to find the joys and benefits of songwriting too. A lot of my music is empowering people who may have experienced like neurodiversity or struggle with isolation and loneliness. And yeah, something upbeat, something old school. I love all the 70s music.
0: So what would you say to somebody who was wanting to start out? What advice would you give to them?
1: I would say find a free secondhand guitar or piano on Facebook Marketplace, Google what a chord looks like, and just start.
0: Just go.
1: The lyrics come afterwards, because that's basically just poetry. If you can get a little bit of theory in there, you're unstoppable. That's how I started. I'm fully self-taught, 4 instruments.
0: Amazing. So you can do it again. Who are you?
1: I'm Lucy Rachel Music. You can listen to my new single, Fresh Eyes, everywhere now.
0: Brilliant. Thank you so much for chatting to me. It's been an absolute pleasure.
1: It was lovely to meet you. Thank you very much.

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0: Live from the Wee Wonder Festival. And Sat's just about to say goodbye to us, actually, because you're off to another event, aren't you? You are busy.
2: I got to visit family in York.
0: Again?
2: Well, yes, you know, it's not that far away, so I do spend a lot of time. I will be back in the morning, though, don't you worry.
0: Don't you drink too much tonight?
2: I may just have a little glass of fizz, that's all. So I will be back tomorrow morning. I will have the Sunday morning giggle, as well as a kids' quiz.
0: I do have a go at.
2: And as we were saying earlier, it is aimed at children in the ages of 4 and 12.
0: I'll try and leave you a croissant in the morning.
2: Oh, do you know, if I go into the studio and there's some nice fresh coffee there ready for at a very late night.
0: I'll try and have it ready. Walking, you get that aroma down the corridor.
2: Yeah, as long as you're not there fast asleep from last night. Well, from tonight, should I say. Tonight? I don't know where I am, do I? Do you know, it is time. I need to go. I've had so much fun this afternoon. It's been lovely being with you. We have to do this again.
0: Absolutely. It's been lovely having you.
2: And, you know, Palmer hasn't got a word in edgeways.
0: No.
3: Hello. As usual, we Wayne. You never get the word in edgeways.
2: Well, because we're like the dynamic Wayne.
0: We are the dynamic duo. I know. And poor Matt. Mind you, Matt's been having his veggie lasagna. Were you eating?
3: I have. It was very nice. Hats off to the chef.
0: It was, to be honest, I had a bit of a nibble myself. It was very nice.
3: It was. I'm not the one that would normally go for vegetarian food, but, you know, I could be persuaded.
2: Yeah, I've been holding because I just caused chaos and spilt milk all over myself, but we won't go there, will we?
0: That was funny.
2: That's why I'm going home. I'm too clumsy to be left in the public eye anymore, yes.
0: Sam did manage to spill milk all over the place. And we're not talking about a fish either.
2: Don't cry over spilt milk, you say, don't they? I smell lovely now. I smell of dried milk. It's great.
0: And it's a shame they're taking down some of the zoologic stuff, because Matt could have taken your place and had a go at the fan dance.
2: Oh, but it was lovely to talk to Lucy, wasn't it?
0: It was just lovely.
2: And it was just, it's been a great event, great afternoon. And I might just go and have a play on the pots and pans before I leave.
0: Sam, you'll be back in the morning.
2: I will.
0: On the Bigger, Brighter Breakfast Show with Sam McGuigan, of course, with that kids' quiz. Sam, see you in the morning with your croissant.
2: Hasta luego.
0: By Wang Chun. Reminds me of GTA's Vice City days. Dance all days. Another radio. Saturday afternoon. You don't want to know what Sam's doing. She's on the radio in the sunshine.

0: Sienna Spiros, this week's number one with Material Lover. 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

Better days are coming, if no one told you. I hate to hear you crying over the phone, dear. For 7 years, you've been a soldier. Better days are coming, better days are coming for you. So when the night feels like forever,

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And we're just going to pause to let the other guys catch up. That should be long enough. 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
1: Seven people, including two police officers, have died after a crash following a police pursuit on the A66 near Middlesbrough. Cleveland Police says a Volkswagen Passat travelling the wrong way along the road collided with a marked police vehicle this morning. Ben Monse has this report.
2: The collision took place on the A66 in South Bank near Middlesbrough in the early hours of this morning. The A66 is closed in both directions between Normanby Road and Church Lane. North East Ambulance Service said three vehicles were involved in total and a number of patients died at the scene.
1: The police watchdog has launched an investigation into the circumstances leading up to the crash. A six-year-old girl has died in hospital after getting into difficulty in the sea in West Sussex. Saja Al-Kawas had been critically ill since the incident at Shoreham-by-Sea on Tuesday. Her parents and 14-year-old sister also died. The Duchess of Sussex is reportedly in talks to return to acting when she, Harry and their kids move back to the UK later this month. Meghan is said to be in early stage discussions over a possible role in the third series of Guy Ritchie's Netflix hit The Gentlemen. Speculation about a return to the screen emerged as Harry and six other household names were ordered to pay more than £9.5 million to the Daily Mail's publisher in the first round of legal costs after losing their High Court claims. The Royal Philharmonic Orchestra were children to get educated in classical music. Their musical director is Kondogli Petrenko.
3: It is a basis for our very harmonized life together. It can resolve so many conflicts, it can resolve so many things.
1: It comes alongside GCSE results day in England, with the number of pupils opting to take music on a decline. And in football this afternoon, Hull City have pulled off a major upset, beating Manchester United 2-0 in the Premier League. That's the latest from Radio News Hub. I'm Dave Cronin.
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1: Remaining cloudy over northern Scotland with a few light showers. Elsewhere, a chilly night and the odd mist or fog patch forming in rural areas. Lows of 13 degrees Celsius.

0: It's Rother Radio live from Wentworth Woodhouse on the Rhea Lawn for the We Wonder Festival 2026. And what a day it has been so far. Well, joining me now is Ruth. Hi, Ruth. Thank you very much for joining me.
1: Hi. Thank you, Wayne, for inviting us.
0: You're welcome. So what's your role at Wentworth Woodhouse?
1: So I've just joined Wentworth Woodhouse about 6 weeks ago as the head of culture and engagement.
0: So when it comes to events such as the We Wonder, this is definitely right up your street, isn't
1: it? Oh, yeah. More people, more culture, more often. That's my mantra.
0: Like on the community stage at the moment.
1: Yeah.
0: I forgot what the name...
1: Some doldrums.
0: Doldrums, that's the one, yeah. So again, this is... a very cultural day here, a very cultural party, which we're going to go on to in a moment, talking about this cultural party. But in terms of Wentworth Woodhouse, it's quite an icon here in South Yorkshire, isn't it?
1: Of course it is. I mean, how could it not be? A house with 365 rooms. It's huge.
0: Absolutely massive. In fact, it has one of the largest facades in the country, doesn't it?
1: It does, if not in Europe, actually, I think.
0: So over 600 feet, it says here.
1: 600 feet.
0: Wow.
1: That's a lot of Georgian history, isn't it?
0: It's a very, very lot of Georgian history. So tell us about the house then. In terms of the house... I mean, it's, as I say, one of the largest facades in the country. It was from a time, really, when it was created, from that kind of like rich industrial time, wasn't it?
1: It really was. I mean, this house is amazing. The stories it holds, the history it holds, it really holds the stories of the modern British history, really, from the mid-1600s unfolding through the 1700s, the Industrial Revolution, throughout the Victorian age and to the 20th and 21st century.
0: So let's go back then to the 1700s with the house. So it was originally inherited, wasn't it?
1: As far as I know, yes. This is where my history will be flawed, Wayne. You may well know more than me, but I think so. It was inherited.
0: It was the
1: Marquess of Rockingham. Fourth Earl Fitzwilliam inherited the house from.
0: Back in 1748 that happened. Yeah. And then the seventh Earl Fitzwilliam he was known as Billy, it says here. He presided over the estate. It was basically that grand Edwardian hospitality he created.
1: I think that that's where the parties started happening, really started happening. I have no doubt there were parties before that, but the Edwardian era, there were certainly some sterling parties happening.
0: So let's look at the history of We Wonder then, because we obviously say this is the posh party. When we talk about posh party, tell us about the history. What would happen here at Wentworth Woodhouse when they opened the doors to the community?
1: Well, I mean, I think there's been different ways that the Wentworth Woodhouse over the years will have opened its doors to the community. There's certainly servants' balls, which, I mean, in some ways that's great and that's lovely, but I think what we want to do in the modern age is make sure everybody is welcome at Wentworth Woodhouse. There

0: Wentworth Woodhouse.
1: Yes.
0: It does, part of the history does go on to say that they did throw garden parties for charity.
1: They did, yeah, they did. And there's quite a few garden parties that we are looking at. We have a fantastic volunteer research team here at Wentworth Woodhouse. I don't know why I'm getting that.
0: It's been a
1: long day. But yeah, we have a fantastic research team and we're always looking into the story of here and the area and the people who lived here. So
0: they did a lot even back then.
1: Yeah, a lot for charity. And I think we're coming up to my colleague Helen, who's there and works a lot. Has told me about a garden party they held probably about 100 years ago for the Macmillan sort of nurses, which or Macmillan charity, which goes back a long way.
0: Yeah.
1: And also there was a huge one for the start of the NHS post-war.
0: Wow. So they've done a lot for charity, even back in the day. I mean, during the 60s, there was a lot of people that used this venue in the 60s. Do you want to tell us a little bit about what used to happen?
1: Yes. Okay. So this is from the Lady Mabel College days, and we all know what students are like. no, that's terrible. But you have to remember that the students here were specialising as teacher training college in physical education, dance and movement studies. So it is of no surprise that they used to like to have dances here. So on Friday nights, they'd have dances in the Pillared Hall. And also at the end of the terms, they would have lovely balls in the marble ballroom. But I think the most infamous stories that I have heard, 1960s popularity of discos, where they used to take over the cellars and play lots of Motown and fantastic group hits from the 60s. But they didn't have a bar to sell alcohol. So stories, the ex-girls from Mabel have told me that they managed to get round the law by selling tickets outside the cellar door. We've all been there.
0: Well, it was a workaround that clearly worked.
1: Yeah, they had a great time, all accounts.
0: Yeah, well, why not? In Sutton here in South Yorkshire, and the We Wonder Festival continue year. We wonder what is the garden going to be transformed into. Last year it was a circus.
1: Yeah. This year it's a nightclub.
0: The history that Wentworth Woodhouse is seeped within, you know, if the walls could talk, if it could tell us some of the stories of what happened here, it would be incredible to listen to exactly what went on. Well, you must have had a queue of people outside the cellar playing these games.
1: I think so. It sounds lots of fun.
0: Getting ready to listen to some Motown.
1: Maybe we'll have to recreate that as part of the programme next
0: amazing.
1: Year. Yeah, absolutely.
0: Well, Ruth, it's been lovely chatting with you, honestly.
1: It's been great, Wayne. Thank you so much for coming down today.
0: You're very welcome, and thank you about some of the stories that went on here, but the cellar story has to be my favourite. Definitely recreate this in the future. Anyway, thank you so much, Ruth, Head of Culture and Engagement here at Wentworth Woodhouse. Right, the script and superheroes continues here on the radio.

0: Here's a cautionary tale from the Ghost of Christmas Future.
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It's Shakespeare's sister. And Stay. Rother Radio. On your Saturday afternoon, we're still live down here from the Wee Wonder at Wentworth Woodhouse on the rear lawn, which is just been an absolutely stunning day today. It really has. And thank you to Ruth, who came along as well to tell us about some of the history that Wentworth Woodhouse is steeped in, and about some of the interesting facts about the 60s as well, when they used to go down to the cellar and buy tickets in to be able to transfer that into some alcohol because they didn't have alcohol license. I suppose it's like buying the modern day raffle tickets, isn't it? So that was quite interesting to hear. So hopefully you kind of get a vibe as to what they're trying to recreate on the rear lawn down here at Wentworth Woodhouse. It's that kind of Georgian, Edwardian kind of party when the grounds used to be open to the community. Like, for example, when they used to open 100 years ago, they were opening these doors to charities and throwing parties for charities 100 years ago for charities such as Macmillan. Which was going, you know, a very, very long time ago. Taylor Swift to come very soon after this.

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0: It's Rother Radio with the Talking Heads. And Once in a Lifetime. And that's about it from the rear lawn of We Wonder 2026. That's it. We've done it. We've got to the end.
1: Finished.
0: How's the day been for you?
1: It's been great. The variation in everything that's been going on. We've had just general members of the public getting involved with the dancing. We've had professional performers, a bit of both. You know, it's been a good day.
0: You see, I honestly thought you were going to get dressed up and do the fan dance.
1: Well, unfortunately, I was a bit late getting here. Everyone was already signed up and started.
0: It's any excuse. But anyway, it's been a lovely afternoon down here. The sun came out, didn't it? And it's been absolutely stunning. And lots of, as you say, people getting involved. We've had the arts and crafts. We've also had the community stage as well. Amazing acts on the community stage this afternoon with people getting up and dancing and getting involved, not only at the Zoological this afternoon, but also over at the community stage.
1: We've had the children's play area up at the top and the pots and pans. I know Sam was excited to go and play with the pots and pans. She must be missing the kitchen.
0: Sam was very excited to go and play with the pots and pans in the long muddy kitchen. Not sure the parents enjoyed it, but certainly the kids enjoyed it down here. Are you any good at playing chess? There's a giant chess board up there.
1: I used to be in chess club at primary school, but that's a little bit of a long time ago.
0: In primary school, how intelligent are you?
1: Primary school, yeah.
0: You were playing chess in primary school?
1: Yeah.
0: If you'd have kept at it, you might have been like some kind of champion by now.
1: Yeah, I didn't know.
0: Anyway, that's it from when we've then 20 Wonder Festival. It's one of the last outdoor festivals of the summer season down here, and it's been an absolutely fantastic afternoon. Thank you for joining us. If you couldn't make it down and you've been listening, hopefully you've enjoyed it. And of course, it'll be on the listen again as well. So tell your friends, tell your family to have a listen back to what went on down here today. Anyway, from Matt and myself, it's goodbye.
1: See you later.
0: From Wentworth Woodhouse. Well, I'll leave you this, Joan Jett. I love rock and roll. Steve Crook is on the way after 5 o'clock. He's warming you up for your feel-good weekend. It's your Saturday night warm-up here on Rother Radio. On the way after the latest news at 5 o'clock. From Wentworth Woodhouse, bye-bye.

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1: Prime Minister Andy Burnham says he's devastated by the deaths of two police officers and five members of the public in a crash on the A66 near Middlesbrough. Cleveland Police says a Volkswagen Passat travelling the wrong way along the road collided with a marked police vehicle just before 3:40 on Saturday morning. The officers who died have been named by Cleveland Police Chief Constable Victoria Fuller, who spoke to the media earlier.
2: Tragically, two police officers, PC Matthew Blades and PC Tom Clough, died at the scene, along with the five occupants of the Passat as a result of the collision.
1: Aristocrat Constance Martin has been granted permission to appeal her 14-year prison sentence over the death of her baby daughter. Martin and her partner Mark Gordon were convicted after baby Victoria died while the couple were living off-grid and evading authorities in early 2023. A court previously heard the pair had fled to prevent the child being taken into care. A young girl has died in hospital days after getting into difficulty in the sea in West Sussex. Grace McIntosh reports.
3: 6-year-old Saja Al-Kawas died on Friday after the deaths of her 14-year-old sister and parents on Tuesday in Shoreham-by-Sea. Sussex police said the family had travelled down from their home in London to visit Shoreham and entered the water at around 2 p.m. before they got into difficulty.
1: George Russell delivered a much-needed boost to his championship hopes with a commanding victory in the Dutch Grand Prix sprint. The 28-year-old shaved 3 points off Mercedes teammate Kimi Antonelli's lead. And American actor Chase Stokes has said his liver and kidney were failing after he finished filming Outer Banks. The 33-year-old played John B. on the Netflix series, which premiered in 2020 and released its fifth and final season this week. That's the latest from Radio News Hub. I'm Dave Cronin.
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6: Should be dry overnight tonight, dropping down to around 8 degrees. Tomorrow much the same as today. Some sunny spells, bit of cloud knocking around, highs of 21, drop down to 8 overnight again. Our Monday much the same, highs of 19, bit of cloud, bit of sunshine, dropping down to 9 degrees overnight. Welcome along to Rother Radio's Saturday night warm-up. Yes, an hour later than usual, as we've been out and about. As ever, we do love getting out and about. Duke Dumont's come with I Got You, and let's get going with Calvin Harris and Summer.
0: Now, kicking off another hour of the best variety of hits across

Do Demand, I Got You on Rother Radio, Saturday night warm-up. It's Secret Care with all your tunes through until 9 o'clock. And then from 9 o'clock, Wayne Cubitt is here with a Saturday night house party. On the way, Basement Jacks, also some David Guetta, and right now, Eric Prydz and Call On Me.

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0: best variety of hits from Rotherham, Sheffield and Doncaster. And of course, for your Saturday night, this is Rother Radio and the Saturday night warm-up. That is, of course, Basement and Jacks and Red Alert. And before that, David Guetta and I'm Good. We've got DJ Sammy to come shortly with Heaven, and we're back next with Pitbull.
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2: 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Wie geht es Ihnen? 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

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Alex DJ on the way with Better Off Alone. And right now, LMC versus U2.

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0: Can you see up Borcher Road from where you are towards Wickersley? What can you see?
2: Just standing traffic, lorries, cars, both lanes are absolutely chock-a-block. And there's a police cordon in place.
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DJ Outzy, Hey Baby, I'm Rother Radio's Saturday Night Warm-Up. Gibson Brothers on the way with Non-Stop Dancing. This is Martha and Vandellas, and Dancing in the Streets.

Gibson Brothers, Non-Stop Dance on Rather Radio, Saturday night warm-up. We've got latest news at 6 on the way. Before then, though, let's get this on. This is a Fats and Small remix of Earth, Wind and Fire and September here on Rather Radio, Saturday night warm-up.

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1: The two police officers killed in this morning's crash on the A66 have been named as PC Matthew Blades and PC Tom Clough. Seven people died when a Volkswagen Passat travelling the wrong way along the A66 near Middlesbrough collided with a marked police vehicle shortly before 3:40 a.m. Cleveland Police Chief Constable Victoria Fuller urged the public to avoid speculation while investigations continue.
2: Whilst this investigation is ongoing, and out of respect for all those who have lost loved ones, I would strongly urge people to avoid speculation and respect the privacy of the families.
1: The Duchess of Sussex is reportedly in talks to return to acting when she, Harry and their children move back to the UK later this month. Meghan is said to be in early stage discussions over a possible role in a third series of Guy Ritchie's Netflix hit, The Gentlemen. Prime Minister Andy Burnham has been spotted supporting Everton for the first time since taking office. The lifelong Everton fan attended Saturday's Premier League match against Crystal Palace at the Hill Dickinson Stadium. The number of men living with prostate cancer in the UK has surged by 100,000 since 2020. Macmillan Cancer Support says their latest figures show there's about one diagnosis every 8 minutes. Their lead medical advisor, Dr. Anthony Cunliffe, says there needs to be more awareness among healthcare staff as well as the public.
3: We need to make sure that healthcare professionals are fully informed about the discussions to have with people.
1: And Sir Ridley Scott has declared that he sees himself as an influencer rather than a filmmaker. The 88-year-old director, best known for films including Alien, Blade Runner and Gladiator, said being ahead of the game has made him an influencer. That's the latest from Radio News Hub. I'm Dave Cronin.
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5: Expecting it to be dry overnight tonight, but dropping down to around 8 degrees. Tomorrow we can expect highs of 21, some sunshine knocking about, also some cloud though. Highs of 21 degrees, dropping down to 8 overnight. Monday much the same, bit of cloud, bit of sunshine, and highs of 19 degrees. It's Steve here with all your tunes through until 9 o'clock, just getting you ready for your Saturday night. We've got Alex Gaudino to come with Destination Calabria, and right now, Wham! And Freedom.
0: Now, kicking off another hour of the best variety of hits across Rotherham and Sheffield.

Alex Gardino, Destination Calabria on Rother Radio Saturday Night Warm Up. I'm Steve Krupp. Thank you for joining me. Thank you for choosing Rother Radio. I've got all the big tunes between now and 9 o'clock. Sandy B on the way. Also some Dolly Parton. Why not? A bit of Dolly on a Saturday night. And right now, Culture Beat. This is Mr. Vane.

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0: Burton and 95 are on the radio's Saturday night warm-up. We'll do some Kylie shortly. Look forward to playing a bit of Kylie. And also back next with Tampere.
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What a feel-good tune that is. Million Dollar Bill from Beyond Chicago, Majestic and Alex Mills. We'll do something you've probably not heard about from Black Eyed Peas shortly. And right now, Booty Love and Boogie Tonight on Rother Radio, Saturday Night War.

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I'm up in the party, I'm glad that I got you, and it's alright, you got you a partner, and

0: That's a tune I've not heard in so long. It's good to hear it again, but once is enough. I think you get where I'm coming from with that. It's good to hear now and again. A little bit of a rude song, you know, go around telling people to shut up. Let's leave it there. Flo Rida and David Guetta's come shortly. We're back next with Shirt.
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Santa Maria 2003. What a tune. Before that, Jamiroquai, A Return of the Space Cowboy. We've got latest news at 7, just moments away. Then we'll do Lights of the Living Joy and Duck Sauce. Right now, though, DJ Flavors.

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1: Tributes are being paid to two police officers killed in a crash that claimed seven lives on the A66 near Middlesbrough. PC Matthew Blades and PC Tom Clough died when a car travelling the wrong way collided with their marked police vehicle in the early hours of Saturday. The police watchdog is investigating the circumstances leading up to the crash, which also killed five members of the public. Chief Constable of Cleveland Police is Victoria Fuller.
2: These were brave officers protecting our communities and serving our residents, who didn't return home to their families at the end of their shift.
1: Aristocrat Constance Martin has been granted permission to appeal her 14-year prison sentence over the death of her baby daughter. Martin and her partner were convicted after baby Victoria died while the couple were living off-grid and evading authorities in early 2023. Three Argentina players have been banned for their part in a brawl at the end of last month's World Cup final against Spain. The country's football association was also fined nearly £250,000 for displaying a banner at the end of the World Cup semi-final against England relating to the Falkland Islands. Today's the world's humanoid robot games. Featuring over 30 different events, the games are designed to test the robot's agility, coordination and practical skills.
3: Back then, we could hardly make these robots really walk slowly. And now you can see that they can run balance really nicely.
1: That's Professor Dimitrios Kanaloas from University College London. He predicts one robot will beat Usain Bolt's sprinting record. And Lando Norris will start the Dutch Grand Prix from pole position after edging out Mercedes' George Russell in a dramatic qualifying session disrupted by late rain. That's the latest from Radio News Hub. I'm Dave Cronin.
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6: It should be dry overnight tonight, but dropping down to around 8 degrees. Tomorrow, weather much the same as today. Bit of cloud knocking around, hopefully some sunny spells. Highs are 21 degrees, dropping down to 8 again overnight. Monday, much the same, slightly cooler again, 19 degrees in the day and 9 at night. Let's continue the great tunes for your Saturday night. We have got Living Joy to come with Follow the Rules. I was going to say Don't Follow the Rules, but yeah, better off following them. Right now, Duck Sauce, this is Anyway.
0: Now, kicking off another hour of the best variety of hits across Rotherham and Sheffield.

How catchy is that? That is Living Joy, Follow the Rules on Rother Radio Saturday Night Warm-Up. Wayne Cubitt is back on your radio from 9 o'clock with a big Saturday Night House Party. We've got Alan Fitzpatrick and Patrice Rushen to come. Also Loveland with Rachel McFarlane. And right now, Shakedown and At Night on the Saturday Night Warm-Up.

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Kelham Island, Heart Hill, Attercliffe. 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

0: Alan Fitzpatrick and Patrice Rushen, haven't you heard? On Rather Radio's Saturday Night Warm-Up. So many great tunes get on for you. So how about less of me and more tunes? How does that sound? Jason Derulo to come after Topic and A7S on the way next.
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A very catchy one-hit wonder from Lunch Money Lewis and Bills on Rother Radio Saturday Night Warm-Up. I've got Spice Girls to come, and right now, Lisa Morris, this is Mr. Friday Night.

0: Don't think there'll ever be another girl band quite like that, will there? So you'll be there from Spice Girls and Rother Radio's Saturday Night Warm-Up. Got Daru G to come after Paul Woolford and Diplo just moments from now.
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1: Two police officers killed in Saturday morning's crash on the A66 have been named as PC Matthew Blades and PC Tom Clough. Seven people died when a Volkswagen Passat travelling the wrong way along the A66 near Middlesbrough collided with a marked police vehicle on Saturday morning. Cleveland Police Chief Constable Victoria Fuller urged the public to avoid speculation while investigations continue.
2: Whilst this investigation is ongoing, and out of respect for all those who have lost loved ones, I would strongly urge people to avoid speculation and respect the privacy of the families.
1: The Duchess of Sussex is reportedly in talks to return to acting when she, Harry and their children move back to the UK later this month. Meghan is said to be in early stage discussions over a possible role in a third series of Guy Ritchie's Netflix hit The Gentlemen. Prime Minister Andy Burnham has been spotted supporting Everton for the first time since taking office. The lifelong Everton fan attended Saturday's Premier League match against Crystal Palace at the Hill Dickinson Stadium alongside his wife. The number of men living with prostate cancer in the UK has surged by 100,000 since 2020. Macmillan Cancer Support says their figures show there's about one diagnosis every 8 minutes. Dr. Anthony Cunliffe from the charity says there needs to be more awareness among healthcare staff as well as the public.
3: We need to make sure that healthcare professionals are fully informed about the discussions to have with people so that people can make a decision about whether they want to get tested or not.
1: And Sir Ridley Scott has declared that he sees himself as an influencer rather than a filmmaker. The 88-year-old director, best known for films including Alien, Blade Runner and Gladiator, said being ahead of the game has made him an influencer. That's the latest from Radio News Hub. I'm Dave Cronin.
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6: Okay, dropping down to around 8 degrees tonight, likely to remain dry until midweek. Tomorrow we've got highs of 21, we've still got some cloud knocking about and some sunny spells, dropping down to 8 overnight. Monday much the same, highs of 19, dropping down to 9 degrees overnight. Okay, it's Steve here with your tunes for until 9 o'clock. Don't worry, Wayne Cuba is on the way. He's here from 9. Right now, let's get on with Hyper Go-Go and Hi and Danzel and Pump It Up right now.
0: Now, kicking off another hour of the best variety of hits across Rotherham and Sheffield.

It's Hyper Go Go and hi here on Rother Radio. How you doing? I'm Steve. I've got you tuned through until 9 o'clock, and then Wayne Cube is here with the big Saturday night house party. We've got everybody dance from Cedric Gervais and Franklin and now Rogers to come. And right now, Usher and DJ Got Us Falling in Love.

Yeah. Proud to be local. Forward. Dinnington. Firth Park. Love local. Love music. This is Rother Radio.

0: Rosala and everybody's free. I'm Rother Radio's Saturday Night Warm-Up. Is it still the Saturday Night Warm-Up? If I do an extra hour, is it still called that? Because really, you know, it's 20 past eight. I think we're well and truly into Saturday night now, aren't we? Rosala there, everybody's free. We've got Capella on the way. We're back next with S Club 7.
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CD and Forever here on Rother Radio. We've got Soul Central and Cathy Brown to come, Strings of Life. And right now, Rembrandt's This Is I'll Be There For You on the Best Friday of Hits from Rotherham and Sheffield.

0: Soul Central and Cathy Brown, Stronger on My Own, or Strings of Life, it's better known as. We've got Milky to come with Just the Way You Are, and Alexandra Stan, you remember Mr. Saxby? It's on the way next.
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Wow, it's always good to dig out a bit of Busted, isn't it? Crash the Wedding on Rother Radio. Right, that's a lot from me for your Saturday night. I'll catch you next Saturday from 4 o'clock. On the way next, Wayne Cube is here with a big Saturday night house party. I'll leave this one from David Guetta, When Love Takes Over.

It's Maloko, Sing It Back. South Yorkshire's Rother Radio. Thanks to Steve Crook for keeping the sea warm through until 9 o'clock on the Saturday night warm-up. And thank you for coming down and talking with us today at Wentworth Woodhouse. It was the Wee Wonder Festival. Lots of things happening down there today, including the community stage. There was the Long Muddy Kitchen as well, which the kids were loving. Not sure the parents loved it, but certainly the kids loved it. There was arts and crafts going on. There was some dancing at the ostentatious ball that you could have a go at, and lots of people getting involved with that too. It was really fun to watch. Sam McGuigan really getting into the spirit of things. Sam McGuigan down there, as well as Matt Dyson and myself throughout the afternoon. And it was a really nice afternoon. The sun came out as well, the sun was shining, which is always nice at these events. But it wasn't too overly warm like it has been. It was just that nice temperature for people to go and have a bit of a dance. And of course, the silent disco, which was happening in the woods. So if you came down and saw us at Wee Wonder at Wentworth Woodhouse today, thank you for coming down. Hopefully you had an amazing time. Not the

0: That is just one of those songs I feel never gets old. Powerhouse, Rhythm of the Night on your Saturday night house party. Hello to Ian in Shire Green tonight. Hi, Ian. Hopefully you're doing well. Right, we'll continue very soon. Daft Punk one more time and Incognito featuring Jocelyn Brown on the way next for you. Stick around.
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It's Incognito and Justin Brown, always there on South Yorkshire's Rother Radio. Welcome along. Daft Punk one more time, just before it. Welcome to your feel-good weekend. Welcome to your Saturday night. This is how we roll every Saturday. Just playing the big songs for you tonight, whatever you're up to. 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Once they've gone, they've gone. 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Right, let's do this then. Room 5 and Make Love, and then we're going to have a couple of classics for you. The Pointer Sisters will get on, and Barry Blue as well, as we take you back with a disco classic from 1973. It's on the way very soon on South Yorkshire's Rother Radio.

It's Room 5 and Oliver Cheatham on South Yorkshire's best variety of hits, Rother Radio, for your Saturday night. Saturday night house party is on. This is how we roll. Move that coffee table to one side. Get that dining room table put against the wall. Come on, create a space. Get a dance floor on the go. And get ready to wave his arms in the air like we just don't care for your Saturday nights. Yeah, you know the score. You know how it works, don't you? All right, let's do this. The Pointer Sisters. And I'm so excited. I just can't hide it. Now I come. Right, Barry Blue dancing on a Saturday night. That's on the way very soon at Rother. Tonight.

is the Pointer Sisters, and I'm so excited. I just can't hide it. And I did tell you we were going to play a disco classic from the 70s. Not heard this for a while. Barry Blue, and this is quite ironic, really, is dancing on a Saturday night as we take you back to the disco years of 1973 on your Saturday Night House Party.

0: It's Barry Blue dancing on a Saturday night. Quite ironic, isn't it? Dancing on a Saturday night. As we dance on a Saturday night, it's a Saturday night house party. Too many Saturdays there in one. Right, stick around. Ultranorte taking us back very soon. And we'll do a song from Armin van Helden very soon as well.
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is the CNC Music Factory. Gonna make you sweat. Everybody dance now on Rother Radio, your feel-good weekend. Your Saturday Night House Party is on. Don't forget as well, there's the Sheffield by the Sea, which is on until the 29th of August. Still got time to go and check out the fairground rides, the food stalls as well, all sorts, including a giant sandpit and deck chairs as well. That's down in the Peace Gardens in Sheffield City Centre. Entry is free. It's on until the 29th of August.

0: Do you know what? I've not heard that for ages. Visage and Night Train here on Rother Radio. Saturday night house party. Where are you raving tonight then? Kitchen? Maybe you're getting ready for a taxi? Maybe having pre-drinks? Maybe in the garden tonight? Or maybe you're heading into town? Let me know.
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0: Rother Radio on your Saturday night. Your feel-good weekend is on, and we're not evacuating this dance floor.

It's Bizarre Inc. on South Yorkshire's Roller Radio. It's your feel-good weekend. Maybe you're heading down to Love to Groove in Sheffield tonight. Proper club night bounce tonight. Electromantic as well is at the Chantry Brewery. And the Steel City Dance Hall Festival still going strong tonight. Massive carnival energy down in Sheffield. Whatever you're doing tonight or wherever you're heading out to, we'll sort the soundtrack for you so you don't have to. Armin van Helden now taking us back to those Ibiza years. You Don't Know Me at Rother Radio.

Armand van Helden and You Don't Know Me on Rother Radio. It's taken us back to those Ibiza years, of course. Now, wherever you're heading out tonight, whether it's Rotherham, Sheffield, Barnsley, Doncaster or Thorn, I've got the soundtrack sorted for you. So maybe you're waiting for your taxi tonight, maybe you're having some pre-drinks in the kitchen, maybe you're already halfway to town, or maybe you're having a bit of a boys' night in or a girly night in. We'll sort the tunes out for you. Right now, let's do this. Love it. Turn it up nice and loud, undercover, and never let her slip away.

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1: Undercover. Never let her slip away. It's just one of those songs you've just got to sing along to. It's Rother Radio on your feel-good weekend. How are you doing? You doing all right? Yeah, good. Shout out to Chloe and Megan in Wickersley tonight. They're getting ready for a late one in Sheffield. Where are you off to, girls? Anywhere in particular? What else have we got tonight? We've got... just having a look. What's happening? Maybe you're going to Division Street? Maybe West Street? The library venue? Also, you've got the Cutlers, the bridge as well, or anywhere with a dance floor. We've got your soundtrack tonight. Hello to Josh in Brinsworth. Say she's hosting a full kitchen rave, and the neighbours might as well just join in. Lee and the lads in Kimberworth. Apparently, they started some pre-drinks earlier on. They're on the six at the moment. Love to Sophie in Romarsh as well, listening while she gets ready for a night out at Bridge Bar tonight. Massive shout out to Connor in Maltby as well, who's got the taxi booked for 10:30, but he's blasting out the tunes till the taxi turns up. Shout out to Danielle tonight and her sister who lives in Parkgate. Hello to Tom in Catcliffe. Says he's got the Bluetooth speaker on full. Don't think the dog likes it. Love it. Love to Hannah in Aston. Hi, Hannah. House party vibes with the girls. Ryan in Dennington, who's listening in the car tonight. And a massive shout out to Becky and the gang in Faircroft. They've declared it Prosecco Saturday. And of course, Ian in Shire Green. Hi to you as well. And Ian, you've asked for a song tonight. Let's get this on for you. I've not heard this for a while, actually.
2: I've been watching.

0: It's Inner Circle and Sweat, a la la la la long on Rother Radio for Ian in Shire Green tonight. Thank you very much, Ian, for getting in touch and suggesting that. Just seen some news as well out of Scarborough. As well, if you're heading to Scarborough, the Spa Cliff Lift has been closed as of immediate effect after an engineering assessment identified a number of issues affecting the lift's aging infrastructure. So the council are now looking into its future. So that's the Spa Cliff Lift in Scarborough closing as of immediate effect. And of course, that's genuinely important, isn't it? If you're ever on holiday in Scarborough, it's really needed to get to and from the spa at the bottom. So of course, one to watch on the Yorkshire coast as to what's going to happen with that lift now.
1: 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Motorbikes aren't in your way, they're on their way, just like you. So use your mirrors, check before you manoeuvre, and be aware of motorbikes. Because when we look out for each other, everyone gets where they're going safely. Motorbike safety, it's on all of us. National Highways.
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It's the Kungs and Cooking on Three Burners. This girl on your Saturday night house party, Rother Radio, with a classic from Take That, featuring Lulu. Take That as well are poised to unveil a string of major announcements before the year draws to a close, including fresh European tour dates. This comes after Gary Barlow has hinted some stuff on social media recently. Help me.

It's Take That and Lulu and Relight My Fire here on Rother Radio as we do what I think is the biggest dance song of all time now. Robin S and Show Me Love on your Saturday night house party.

and Show Me Love. Do you know that was in the dance charts for years and years? Honestly, it just never left the charts and still occasionally re-enters the chart as well, even in modern times. I know, it's amazing, isn't it? Right, let's do this then. Waving our arms in the air like we just don't care on your Saturday night across South Yorkshire. South Yorkshire's biggest party on the radio and the weekend with Steps.

0: and Better the Devil You Know on your Feel Good Weekend. It's Rother Radio with a song from Curtis Mayfield on the way. We're going to do a bit of a modern twist on Move On Up, and we'll do a song from Everything But the Girl very soon too.
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2: 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It's the sound of mates getting home instead of here. 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
4: Are those the only dates available? I was supposed to have sorted the office party ages ago.
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Spot the Girl and Missing on your Saturday night house party. It's your feel-good weekend. Just play the big tunes tonight for whatever you're up to, whether you're staying in, whether you're going out. Maybe you're just chilling out, you know, just in front of the radio, doing your thing, maybe tapping your feet along. Maybe you're on the night shift tonight, working through the night. We'll keep you company all the way through with Lee Cabrera and Gimme Gimme featuring Kevin McKay and Bleach on your Saturday night house party. We are Rother Radio with a song you've just got to sing along to.

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0: 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You see the trouble with me? On Rother Radio with Doug Sauce and Barbra Streisand. Taking us up to 11 o'clock. It's your Saturday Night House Party.
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1: It's Duck Sauce and Barbra Streisand on your Saturday night house party. My name is Wayne. I'm keeping you company through until midnight tonight. Right, Perfecto All Stars, Reach Up on the way. Got a brilliant trumpet section in that as well. 99 Souls to come and the Freemasons too.
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1: 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Don't forget, if you missed us down at the Wee Wonder Festival, you'll be able to listen back to what we got up to at Wentworth Woodhouse very soon on our Listen Again. Keep posted for more details. We'll let you know when it's up there.

I'll tell you what, I love that. Ever since it was released, the music is fantastic. And it has to be one of the best ever trumpet solos in a dance song that was ever created. But the music video gave me nightmares as a child. It was so weird, the music video, if you ever saw it. Honestly, it was so bizarre. Right, Seamus Haji right now. And Emmanuel, last night, and DJ Saved My Life, Rock the Radio on your Saturday night.

Seamus Harjo and Emmanuel last night, a DJ saved me life at Rother Radio. Well, I'll tell you what, it wasn't me because I weren't there. But when it comes to-

Gold Nuggets. So loads of people moving from Sheffield into Rotherham recently. I don't know if you've seen the news article about this, but loads of people moving across the border because they say it's cheaper to live in Rotherham. And of course, we're kind of connected, aren't we, Rotherham and Sheffield? We're together. We're like two peas in a pod, but a little bit cheaper over the border, they say. So lots of people moving in. So town's getting a bit busier. Which is, of course, good news for local business. Blades fans, they're still buzzing online tonight. Everyone wants answers about the club's future, don't they? I don't know if you've seen that. And Sheffield Wednesday fans, they're loving their new loan signing as well. So big up the Owls. Whatever you're up to tonight, whether you're talking football or whether you're maybe in from the local, or maybe you're just chilling out, having a bit of a girly night in or a boys' night in. We'll sort the tunes so you don't have to. With Avicii and Sebastian Drums, My Feelings for You at Rother Radio now.

0: It's Avicii and Sebastian Drums. My feelings for you here on Rather Radio. Stick around, we'll do Disco Fries and a song all about family next.
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Right, all together now. Hello to Linda tonight, who's been in touch. Hi, Linda, who's been out with her mates, now chilling out at home after a night out. Hi, Linda. Hopefully you're doing well tonight. Right, Tony Braxton, Unbreak My Heart here on Rother Radio for you.

0: Yolanda McCool and D Cup and We Know Speak Americana on Rother Radio. Right, it's time to do our fireball now. And are you ready to wave your arms in the air like we just don't care? Here we go.
1: Mr. Worldwide to infinity. You know the roof on fire. We gon' boogie, oogie, oogie, jiggle, wiggle, and dance like the roof on fire. 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
0: All you ready?
1: I'm on fire. I tell her, baby, baby, baby, baby, baby.
0: Right, all together now.
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0: It's John Ryan and Pitbull Fireball on your Saturday night house party. Stick around, Calvin Harris is on the way for you.
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if you want to, stare if you want to, but I got to party. I'm up in the party, I'm glad that I got you, and it's alright, you got you a partner.

Booty Love and Boogie Tonight on Rother Radio as we take you back with a classic from 1980. Thought we'd do this before we finish tonight because it's quite nice to hear, and it's one of those disco classics that you've just got to tap along to and sing along to. The Average White Band, Let's Go Round Again.

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